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5: We're under a special weather statement. Periods of rain tonight, 5 to 10 millimeters, and windy, a low of plus 3. Tomorrow, 15 to 25 millimeters of rain and windy, a high of plus 4. For Sunday night, periods of rain, and then on Monday, there's a chance of showers, a high of 6. Current weather conditions can be found anytime on your Discover Weyburn app. I'm Judy Peters.
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3: We're under a special weather statement. Periods of rain tonight, 5 to 10 millimeters, and windy, a low of plus 3. Tomorrow, 15 to 25 millimeters of rain and windy, a high of plus 4. For Sunday night, periods of rain, and then on Monday, there's a chance of showers, a high of 6. Current weather conditions can be found anytime on your Discover Wayburn app. I'm Judy Peters.
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2: We're under a special weather statement. Periods of rain tonight, 5 to 10 millimeters, and windy, a low of plus 3. Tomorrow, 15 to 25 millimeters of rain and windy, a high of plus 4. For Sunday night, periods of rain, and then on Monday, there's a chance of showers, a high of 6. Current weather conditions can be found anytime on your Discover Weyburn app. I'm Judy Peters.
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3: 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I am the president. 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
5: We're under a special weather statement. Periods of rain tonight, 5 to 10 millimeters, and windy, a low of plus 3. Tomorrow, 15 to 25 millimeters of rain and windy, a high of plus 4. For Sunday night, periods of rain, and then on Monday, there's a chance of showers, a high of 6. Current weather conditions can be found anytime on your Discover Weyburn app. I'm Judy Peters.
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2: We're under a special weather statement. Periods of rain tonight, 5 to 10 millimeters, and windy, a low of plus 3. Tomorrow, 15 to 25 millimeters of rain and windy, a high of plus 4. For Sunday night, periods of rain, and then on Monday, there's a chance of showers, a high of 6. Current weather conditions can be found anytime on your Discover Wayburn app. I'm Judy Peters.
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1: 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We're just really excited. It's a great way to showcase community culture.

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4: We're under a special weather statement. Periods of rain tonight, 5 to 10 millimeters, and windy, a low of plus 3. Tomorrow, 15 to 25 millimeters of rain and windy, a high of plus 4. For Sunday night, periods of rain, and then on Monday, there's a chance of showers, a high of 6. Current weather conditions can be found anytime on your Discover Weyburn app. I'm Judy Peters.
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1: We're under a special weather statement. Periods of rain tonight, 5 to 10 millimeters, and windy, a low of +3. Tomorrow, 15 to 25 millimeters of rain and windy, a high of +4. For Sunday night, periods of rain, and then on Monday, there's a chance of showers, a high of 6. Current weather conditions can be found anytime on your Discover Weyburn app. I'm Judy Peters.
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8: We're under a special weather statement. Periods of rain tonight, 5 to 10 millimeters, and windy, a low of plus 3. Tomorrow, 15 to 25 millimeters of rain and windy, a high of plus 4. For Sunday night, periods of rain, and then on Monday, there's a chance of showers, a high of 6. Current weather conditions can be found anytime on your Discover Weyburn app. I'm Judy Peters.
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5: We're under a special weather statement. Periods of rain tonight, 5 to 10 millimeters, and windy, a low of +3. Tomorrow, 15 to 25 millimeters of rain and windy, a high of +4. For Sunday night, periods of rain, and then on Monday, there's a chance of showers, a high of 6. Current weather conditions can be found anytime on your Discover Weyburn app. I'm Judy Peters.
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4: We're under a special weather statement. Periods of rain tonight, 5 to 10 millimeters, and windy, a low of plus 3. Tomorrow, 15 to 25 millimeters of rain and windy, a high of plus 4. For Sunday night, periods of rain, and then on Monday, there's a chance of showers, a high of 6. Current weather conditions can be found anytime on your Discover Weyburn app. I'm Judy Peters.
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1: We're under a special weather statement. Periods of rain tonight, 5 to 10 millimeters, and windy, a low of plus 3. Tomorrow, 15 to 25 millimeters of rain and windy, a high of plus 4. For Sunday night, periods of rain, and then on Monday, there's a chance of showers, a high of 6. Current weather conditions can be found anytime on your Discover Weyburn app. I'm Judy Peters.
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3: We're under a special weather statement. Periods of rain tonight, 5 to 10 millimeters, and windy, a low of plus 3. Tomorrow, 15 to 25 millimeters of rain and windy, a high of plus 4. For Sunday night, periods of rain, and then on Monday, there's a chance of showers, a high of 6. Current weather conditions can be found anytime on your Discover Weyburn app. I'm Judy Peters.
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0: 30 kilometers an hour and a high of plus 5. Tonight, periods of rain changing to periods of light snow near midnight. Wind east 30 kilometers an hour and a low of plus 1 with a risk of frost. For Monday, mainly cloudy and a 30% chance of some flurries, changing to 30% chance of rain showers in the morning. Wind becoming north 20 kilometers an hour in the afternoon and a high of 7. For Tuesday, sunny and a high of plus 13. For Wednesday, a mix of sun and cloud and a high of 18. And on Thursday, cloudy with a 60% chance of some showers and a high of 16. 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
2: For today, we're going to see some rain, about 15 to 25 millimeters worth. Wind east 30 kilometers an hour and a high of plus 5. Tonight, periods of rain changing to periods of light snow near midnight. Wind east 30 kilometers an hour and a low of plus 1 with a risk of frost. For Monday, mainly cloudy and a 30% chance of flurries, changing to 30% chance of rain showers in the morning. Wind becoming north 20 kilometers an hour in the afternoon and a high of 7. For Tuesday, sunny and a high of plus 13. For Wednesday, a mix of sun and cloud and a high of 18. And on Thursday, cloudy with a 60% chance of some showers and a high of 16. 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
4: For today, we're going to see some rain, about 15 to 25 millimeters worth. Wind east 30 kilometers an hour and a high of plus 5. Tonight, periods of rain changing to periods of light snow near midnight. Wind east 30 kilometers an hour and a low of plus 1 with a risk of frost. For Monday, mainly cloudy and a 30% chance of some flurries, changing to 30% chance of rain showers in the morning. Wind becoming north 20 kilometers an hour in the afternoon and a high of 7. For Tuesday, sunny and a high of plus 13. For Wednesday, a mix of sun and cloud and a high of 18. And on Thursday, cloudy with a 60% chance of some showers and a high of 16. 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
1: Good morning. I'm Eric Adam. The SPCA in Swift Current says they're still fundraising for the new Stober Family Memorial Animal Shelter as it's moving closer to opening this fall. Sean Mullen has more.
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10: For today, we're going to see some rain, about 15 to 25 millimeters worth. Wind east 30 kilometers an hour and a high of plus 5. Tonight, periods of rain changing to periods of light snow near midnight. Wind east 30 kilometers an hour and a low of plus 1 with a risk of frost. For Monday, mainly cloudy and a 30% chance of some flurries, changing to 30% chance of rain showers in the morning. Wind becoming north 20 kilometers an hour in the afternoon and a high of 7. For Tuesday, sunny and a high of plus 13. For Wednesday, a mix of sun and cloud and a high of 18. And on Thursday, cloudy with a 60% chance of some showers and a high of 16. 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
0: All right, not only did Lady Gaga record three songs for the soundtrack to The Devil Wears Prada 2, she also made a cameo in the movie. And it all came together thanks to Meryl Streep. She said the script was written to include a scene where a big pop star performed on a runway in Milan, but there wasn't a specific artist in mind. So Meryl Streep suggested Lady Gaga because she's a great actress, loves fashion, and, well, she's just Gaga. So after a quick call, Lady Gaga made it into one of the biggest movies of the year so far and made this for the soundtrack with Doechii, Runway 37.
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0: 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Sabrina Carpenter.
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0: Hilary Duff makes a big move in the top 30 with a hit from her latest album. Plus, Dominic Fike rises a notch with this.
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4: For today, we're going to see some rain, about 15 to 25 millimeters worth. Wind east 30 kilometers an hour and a high of plus 5. Tonight, periods of rain changing to periods of light snow near midnight. Wind east 30 kilometers an hour and a low of plus 1 with a risk of frost. For Monday, mainly cloudy and a 30% chance of some flurries, changing to 30% chance of rain showers in the morning. Wind becoming north 20 kilometers an hour in the afternoon and a high of 7. For Tuesday, sunny and a high of plus 13. For Wednesday, mix of sun and cloud and a high of 18. And on Thursday, cloudy with a 60% chance of some showers and a high of 16. 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
7: 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Tommy B and Jody waking you up every weekday morning there. I feel it coming the weekend.

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4: For today, we're going to see some rain, about 15 to 25 millimeters worth. Wind east 30 kilometers an hour and a high of plus 5. Tonight, periods of rain changing to periods of light snow near midnight. Wind east 30 kilometers an hour and a low of plus 1 with a risk of frost. For Monday, mainly cloudy and a 30% chance of some flurries, changing to 30% chance of rain showers in the morning. Wind becoming north 20 kilometers an hour in the afternoon and a high of 7. For Tuesday, sunny and a high of plus 13. For Wednesday, a mix of sun and cloud and a high of 18. And on Thursday, cloudy with a 60% chance of some showers and a high of 16. 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
0: We're inside the Top 30. And a couple weeks ago, we told you about Charlie XCX taking a new direction musically. She kind of tricked everybody and revealed that her new songs will not sound like what we originally thought. We'll explain after 27, Die With a Smile, Gaga, Bruno Mars.

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9: For today, we're going to see some rain, about 15 to 25 millimeters worth. Wind east 30 kilometers an hour and a high of plus 5. Tonight, periods of rain changing to periods of light snow near midnight. Wind east 30 kilometers an hour and a low of plus 1 with a risk of frost. For Monday, mainly cloudy and a 30% chance of some flurries, changing to 30% chance of rain showers in the morning. Wind becoming north 20 kilometers an hour in the afternoon and a high of 7. For Tuesday, sunny and a high of plus 13. For Wednesday, a mix of sun and cloud and a high of 18. And on Thursday, cloudy with a 60% chance of some showers and a high of 16. 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
0: We are halfway to number one. And Noah Kahan admitted that when he first started as a musician, he struggled to sell tickets to his own shows. So he took his mom's credit card and he bought all the remaining seats just so the show would be sold out. Now he's selling out stadiums like Fenway Park, and his mom's credit card balance gets a little break. The Great Divide 20.

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9: For today, we're going to see some rain, about 15 to 25 millimeters worth. Wind east 30 kilometers an hour and a high of plus 5. Tonight, periods of rain changing to periods of light snow near midnight. Wind east 30 kilometers an hour and a low of plus 1 with a risk of frost. For Monday, mainly cloudy and a 30% chance of some flurries, changing to 30% chance of rain showers in the morning. Wind becoming north 20 kilometers an hour in the afternoon and a high of 7. For Tuesday, sunny and a high of plus 13. For Wednesday, mix of sun and cloud and a high of 18. And on Thursday, cloudy with a 60% chance of some showers and a high of 16. 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
0: We are inside the top 20. Well, the guys in BTS say that their song Swim was the only choice for their new album's lead single because it perfectly reflects their lives at this moment, having released their first project in 4 years. They said that the more you listen to Swim, the warmer it feels, and they hope it will be a source of strength as people move through their lives. Splashing along, Swim 17, BTS. Swim.

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0: 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Coming up, this.
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6: 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A come and go event, people with the cars they want to show off, or they just show up, everyone having a coffee, bringing the community together. 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
10: For today, we're going to see some rain, about 15 to 25 millimeters worth. Wind east 30 kilometers an hour and a high of plus 5. Tonight, periods of rain changing to periods of light snow near midnight. Wind east 30 kilometers an hour and a low of plus 1 with a risk of frost. For Monday, mainly cloudy and a 30% chance of some flurries, changing to 30% chance of rain showers in the morning. Wind becoming north 20 kilometers an hour in the afternoon and a high of 7. For Tuesday, sunny and a high of plus 13. For Wednesday, a mix of sun and cloud and a high of 18. And on Thursday, cloudy with a 60% chance of some showers and a high of 16. 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
0: 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But when Taylor Swift gives someone a shout out, it can change their entire life. She recently said she's a massive fan of Sombr because of his vulnerability in the lyrics and how he writes songs that are so intensely confessional. Now, here's one of the tracks that earned a stamp of approval from Taylor, 10

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4: For today, we're going to see some rain, about 15 to 25 millimeters worth. Wind east 30 kilometers an hour and a high of plus 5. Tonight, periods of rain changing to periods of light snow near midnight. Wind east 30 kilometers an hour and a low of plus 1 with a risk of frost. For Monday, mainly cloudy and a 30% chance of some flurries, changing to 30% chance of rain showers in the morning. Wind becoming north 20 kilometers an hour in the afternoon and a high of 7. For Tuesday, sunny and a high of plus 13. For Wednesday, a mix of sun and cloud and a high of 18. And on Thursday, cloudy with a 60% chance of some showers and a high of 16. 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
1: We are inside the top 10. Are you ready? Olivia Rodrigo is getting ready to release her highly anticipated third album, which is due out next month. We'll hear from Olivia about what inspired the new songs and what sets it apart from her other projects after 7. Opalite, Taylor. I had a

0: Alex Warren at number 3. So we heard Olivia Dean back at 5 with last week's number 2 song. That means another hit has made the climb to challenge Bruno Mars for the top spot. Who's it going to be? Find out. The top 2 in North America coming up.
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3: 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I am the president. We are hosting Ignite the Night Firefighters Cabaret May 23rd. 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
6: This afternoon, the forecast is still calling for rain about 15 to 25.

0: millimeters. Wind east 30 kilometers an hour and a high of plus 5. Tonight, periods of rain changing to periods of light snow near midnight. Wind east 30 kilometers an hour and a low of plus 1 with a risk of some frost. For Monday, mainly cloudy, 30% chance of flurries, changing to 30% chance of rain showers in the morning. Wind becoming north 20 kilometers an hour in the afternoon and a high of 7. For Tuesday, sunny and a high of 13. For Wednesday, a mix of sun and cloud and a high of 18. And for Thursday, cloudy with a 60% chance of rain showers and a high of 16. 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

0: Millimeters, wind east 30 kilometers an hour and a high of plus 5. Tonight, periods of rain changing to periods of light snow near midnight. Wind east 30 kilometers an hour and a low of plus 1 with a risk of some frost. For Monday, mainly cloudy, 30% chance of flurries, changing to 30% chance of rain showers in the morning. Wind becoming north 20 kilometers an hour in the afternoon and a high of 7. For Tuesday, sunny and a high of 13. For Wednesday, a mix of sun and cloud and a high of 18. And for Thursday, cloudy with a 60% chance of rain showers and a high of 16. 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
6: This afternoon, the forecast is still calling for rain about

0: 15 to 25 millimeters, wind east 30 kilometers an hour and a high of plus 5. Tonight, periods of rain changing to periods of light snow near midnight, wind east 30 kilometers an hour and a low of plus 1 with a risk of some frost. For Monday, mainly cloudy, 30% chance of flurries, changing to 30% chance of rain showers in the morning, wind becoming north 20 kilometers an hour in the afternoon and a high of 7. For Tuesday, sunny and a high of 13. For Wednesday, a mix of sun and cloud and a high of 18. And for Thursday, cloudy with a 60% chance of some rain showers and a high of 16. 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
4: This afternoon, the forecast is still calling for rain, about 15 to 25 millimeters, wind east 30 kilometers an hour and a high of plus 5. Tonight, periods of rain changing to periods of light snow near midnight, wind east 30 kilometers an hour and a low of plus 1 with a risk of some frost. For Monday, mainly cloudy, 30% chance of flurries, changing to 30% chance of rain showers in the morning, wind becoming north 20 kilometers an hour in the afternoon and a high of 7. For Tuesday, sunny and a high of 13. For Wednesday, a mix of sun and cloud and a high of 18. And for Thursday, cloudy with a 60% chance of rain showers and a high of 16. 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

0: 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What's happening in entertainment? I'm Candace.
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1: 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Jeff Hoffman strikes out Cody Bellinger, and the Blue Jays have done it.
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3: This afternoon, the forecast is still calling for rain, about 15 to 25 millimeters, wind east 30 kilometers an hour, and a high of plus 5. Tonight, periods of rain changing to periods of light snow near midnight, wind east 30 kilometers an hour, and a low of plus 1, with a risk of some frost. For Monday, mainly cloudy, 30% chance of flurries, changing to 30% chance of rain showers in the morning, wind becoming north 20 kilometers an hour in the afternoon, and a high of 7. For Tuesday, sunny and a high of 13. For Wednesday, a mix of sun and cloud and a high of 18. And for Thursday, cloudy with a 60% chance of rain showers and a high of 16. 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
6: This afternoon, the forecast is still calling for

0: rain about 15 to 25 millimeters, wind east 30 kilometers an hour and a high of plus 5. Tonight, periods of rain changing to periods of light snow near midnight, wind east 30 kilometers an hour and a low of plus 1 with a risk of some frost. For Monday, mainly cloudy, 30% chance of flurries, changing to 30% chance of rain showers in the morning, wind becoming north 20 kilometers an hour in the afternoon and a high of 7. For Tuesday, sunny and a high of 13. For Wednesday, a mix of sun and cloud and a high of 18. And for Thursday, cloudy with a 60% chance of rain showers and a high of 16. 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

0: Danielle Powder on your May long weekend. How you doing? I'm Candace Johnson. Did you know that Alex Trebek was on tap to host Hockey Night in Canada back in 1971, but he didn't get it because they didn't like his mustache? I think it worked out okay for him, though. Not that he wasn't going to make a bunch of money hosting Hockey Night in Canada, but I feel like there was more money to be made hosting Jeopardy for decades. Yeah, really cool sort of fun fact. And hey, if you got a mustache, just something to think about. Alex Trebek lost a job because of that famous mustache back in 1971.
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6: This afternoon, the forecast is still calling for rain, about 15 to 25 millimeters, wind east 30 kilometers an hour, and a high of plus 5. Tonight, periods of rain changing to periods of light snow near midnight, wind east 30 kilometers an hour, and a low of plus 1, with a risk of some frost. For Monday, mainly cloudy, 30% chance of flurries, changing to 30% chance of rain showers in the morning, wind becoming north 20 kilometers an hour in the afternoon, and a high of 7. For Tuesday, sunny and a high of 13. For Wednesday, a mix of sun and cloud and a high of 18. And for Thursday, cloudy with a 60% chance of rain showers and a high of 16. 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
6: This afternoon, the forecast is still calling for rain, about 15 to 25 millimeters, wind east 30 kilometers an hour and a high of plus 5. Tonight, periods of rain changing to periods of light snow near midnight, wind east 30 kilometers an hour and a low of plus 1 with a risk of some frost. For Monday, mainly cloudy, 30% chance of flurries, changing to 30% chance of rain showers in the morning, wind becoming north 20 kilometers an hour in the afternoon and a high of 7. For Tuesday, sunny and a high of 13. For Wednesday, a mix of sun and cloud and a high of 18. And for Thursday, cloudy with a 60% chance of rain showers and a high of 16. 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

0: worry, it's not going to hit Earth. It's not even going to come close to Earth. It'll be about 56,000 miles away from the planet. And any excuse to play that song from the Armageddon soundtrack is a good one, in my opinion.
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2: Rain is still in this afternoon's forecast, about 15 to 25 millimeters worth. The wind is east at 30 kilometers an hour and a high of plus 5. Tonight, periods of rain changing into periods of light snow near midnight. Wind east 30 kilometers an hour and a low of plus 1 with a risk of some frost. To start your work week off on Monday, mainly cloudy with a 30% chance of flurries, changing to a 30% chance of rain showers in the morning. Wind becoming north 20 kilometers an hour in the afternoon and a high of 7. For Tuesday, sunny and a high of 13. For Wednesday, a mix of sun and cloud and a high of 18. And on Thursday, cloudy with a 60% chance of rain showers and a high of 16. 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
9: Rain is still in this afternoon's forecast, about 15 to 25 millimeters worth. The wind is east at 30 kilometers an hour and a high of plus 5. Tonight, periods of rain changing into periods of light snow near midnight. Wind east 30 kilometers an hour and a low of plus 1 with a risk of some frost. To start your work week off on Monday, mainly cloudy with a 30% chance of flurries, changing to a 30% chance of rain showers in the morning. Wind becoming north 20 kilometers an hour in the afternoon and a high of 7. For Tuesday, sunny and a high of 13. For Wednesday, a mix of sun and cloud and a high of 18. And on Thursday, cloudy with a 60% chance of rain showers and a high of 16. 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
4: Tonight's forecast calls for periods of rain, changing to periods of light snow near midnight. Wind northeast 30 kilometers an hour, gusting to 50, becoming light overnight at a low of 0. To start your work week off on Monday, periods of light snow changing to rain showers in the morning. Wind becoming northeast 20 kilometers an hour near noon and a high of 7. For Tuesday, sunny and a high of 13. For Wednesday, cloudy and a high of 18. And on Thursday, cloudy with a 70% chance of showers and a high of 15. 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
5: Tonight's forecast calls for periods of rain changing to periods of light snow near midnight. Wind northeast 30 kilometers an hour, gusting to 50, becoming light overnight and a low of zero. To start your work week off on Monday, periods of light snow changing to rain showers in the morning. Wind becoming northeast 20 kilometers an hour near noon and a high of 7. For Tuesday, sunny and a high of 13. For Wednesday, cloudy and a high of 18. And on Thursday, cloudy with a 70% chance of showers and a high of 15. 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
2: Tonight's forecast calls for periods of rain changing to periods of light snow near midnight. Wind northeast 30 kilometers an hour, gusting to 50, becoming light overnight at a low of 0. To start your work week off on Monday, periods of light snow changing to rain showers in the morning. Wind becoming northeast 20 kilometers an hour near noon and a high of 7. For Tuesday, sunny and a high of 13. For Wednesday, cloudy and a high of 18. And on Thursday, cloudy with a 70% chance of showers and a high of 15. 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
9: Tonight's forecast calls for periods of rain changing to periods of light snow near midnight. Wind northeast 30 kilometers an hour, gusting to 50, becoming light overnight and a low of zero. To start your work week off on Monday, periods of light snow changing to rain showers in the morning, wind becoming northeast 20 kilometers an hour near noon and a high of 7. For Tuesday, sunny and a high of 13. For Wednesday, cloudy and a high of 18. And on Thursday, cloudy with a 70% chance of showers and a high of 15. 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